Rachel. Just wanted to say hi. And I hope everything's going well for you. And you have been having a good time in New York. So sorry I missed you. If you get a chance, sweetie, call me.

0: 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That I'm worthy of. That love me too much. That love me too much.
1: It was so nice to see you at my party and having you sit with me. And we were so close.
0: That I'm worthy
1: and
0: of.
1: Singing the song. I'm so excited. So
0: that
1: anyway,
0: love
1: honey, I love
0: much.
1: You so much. Okay, Alex. Bye.

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My uncle was, and I kept my room straight. I told my mom, tears rushing down my face. She's like, Ben, you've loved girls since before pre-K. Tripping. Yeah, I guess she had a point, didn't she? Bunch of stereotypes all in my head. I remember doing the math, like, yeah, I'm good at Little League, a preconceived idea.

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Progress march on, with the veil over our eyes. We turn our back on the cause, till the day that my uncles can be united by law. And kids aren't walking around the hallway, plagued by pain in their heart. A world so hateful, some would rather die than be who they are. And a certificate on paper isn't gonna solve it all, but it's a damn good place to start. No law is gonna change us, we have to change us. Whatever God you believe in, we come from the same one. Strip away the fear, underneath it's all the same.

0: not right. Hey, Blondie.
1: Me?
0: You ever wanted to be a singer? Hey, handsome man.